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Well, good evening. Welcome to a Wednesday night. Glad you're here today. Looking ahead a bit, got Trace Adkins, Neil McCoy on the way. And going to jump into what's trending with In Case You Missed It coming up in less than 10 minutes.

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0: in case you missed it.
1: So ESPN college football analyst Darius Walker got a surprise hotel upgrade the other day after staff apparently thought he was Darius Rucker. Walker shared the story online, and Rucker joined in on the fun by commenting, "You're welcome." Walker says he may start traveling with a photo of Rucker just in case it happens again. Riley Green is headed to The Voice, and he's getting a one-of-a-kind chair on the new season after realizing his cowboy hat wouldn't fit against the chair's high back. Carson Daly made a custom hat holster built just for him. Riley says it's already become part of his strategy when recruiting contestants. And lastly, Ella Langley is all over the place these days, and now she's getting her own energy drink. Bum Energy has announced a new zero sugar peaches and honey flavor featuring Ella's signature on the can. The new drink is scheduled to hit stores September 18th.
0: In case you missed it.
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2: 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Jelly Roll, Garth, Chris Young, all on the way. 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

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Ladies

0: Just watching those lightning bugs float on the breeze. That's what you do in the summertime. It's the Dirt Band Fishing in the Dark. Hang Tight Country Club from Travis Tritt coming up shortly.
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having so much fun hanging out with you tonight. Thank you for spending some time with us. I'm Dave. Got Morgan Wallen on the way. Brett Young on the way. And some good news coming up in less than 10 minutes.

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0: Hey, thanks for listening. Let's get into some good news. A struggling shoe shop in London was getting ready to close after more than 30 years in business. Then the owner's daughter decided to make a move on TikTok. She posted a video showing off a pair of vintage-style kitten heels from her father's store. By the next morning, the video had over 300,000 views. Within days, customers were waiting in line for as long as 2 hours to get inside. Her father had watched his longtime customer base slowly disappear as more and more people moved to online shopping. Suddenly, a whole new generation had discovered his little shop. And the best moment came when he tore down the closing sale sign while customers stood outside applauding. One daughter's simple post didn't just sell a few pairs of shoes. It gave her father's dream a second life.
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0: Great song. Garth and Trisha, Somewhere Other Than the Night. Hang tight. Mark Chestnut on the way. Just a few.
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0: Well, here we are on July 22nd. Let's take a look at our history lesson for this evening. It was on this date back in 1893. Mass. Catherine Lee Bates, a professor at Wellesley College, wrote the original version of her poem, America the Beautiful. She was inspired by the view from Pikes Peak in Colorado. It was on this date back in 1991. Jeffrey Dahmer was arrested in Milwaukee after police found numerous body parts in his apartment. On this date back in 1994, O.J. Simpson pleaded absolutely 100% not guilty on double murder charges. On this date back in 2008, Estelle Getty passed away 3 days short of her 85th birthday. She, of course, played Sophia on The Golden Girls. So there you go. That's your history lesson for this evening, July 22nd.
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0: Randy Foster taking a break from the road. He's had to cancel a few shows due to illness. Hopefully he gets to feeling better soon. Love this guy, man. Love this song. It's Nobody Wins.

0: So how many cups of coffee do you drink in a day? Be honest. Okay, well, here's the deal. Experts say 3 to 5 cups of coffee is okay. It's generally safe for adults. Energy drinks, on the other hand, a completely different story. So I look at it like this. Coffee says, hey, let's go to work. Energy drinks say, let's see what happens.
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0: His harmonies, the musicianship, just such a great band. 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

0: 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Riley Green admitted on the Theo Von podcast recently that he does not have internet at his home. 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
1: So taking a look ahead, we have Garth and Shameless coming up. Classic Keith Whitley on the way as well. Right now, Jody Messina.

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0: Brooks and Dunn back in on the road and having a whole lot of fun. If you follow the social media, you know what I'm talking about. You can find them at Brooks and Dunn, obviously. Sawyer Brown also doing shows this summer. They're on the way in the next few minutes.
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Thanks for hanging out with us tonight. We do appreciate it. I'm Dave, got Tim McGraw and Sam Kershaw lined up in the next few minutes. Plus, we're going to look at what's training with in case you missed it. That's on the way in less than 10. Right now, Blake.

0: in case you missed it.
1: So ESPN college football analyst Darius Walker got a surprise hotel upgrade the other day after staff apparently thought he was Darius Rucker. Walker shared the story online, and Rucker joined in on the fun by commenting, "You're welcome." Walker says he may start traveling with a photo of Rucker just in case it happens again. Riley Green is headed to The Voice, and he's getting a one-of-a-kind chair on the new season after realizing his cowboy hat wouldn't fit against the chair's high back. Carson Daly made a custom hat holster built just for him. Riley says it's already become part of his strategy when recruiting contestants. And lastly, Ella Langley is all over the place these days, and now she's getting her own energy drink. Bum Energy has announced a new zero sugar peaches and honey flavor featuring Ella's signature on the can. The new drink is scheduled to hit stores September 18th.
0: In case you missed it.
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4: 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Off his big debut album, Country Club, back in 1989, I believe. Travis Tritt, and I'm going to be somebody.

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Hey, thanks for listening. Let's get into some good news. A struggling shoe shop in London was getting ready to close after more than 30 years in business. Then the owner's daughter decided to make a move on TikTok. She posted a video showing off a pair of vintage-style kitten heels from her father's store. By the next morning, the video had over 300,000 views. Within days, customers were waiting in line for as long as 2 hours to get inside. Her father had watched his longtime customer base slowly disappear as more and more people moved to online shopping. Suddenly, a whole new generation had discovered his little shop. And the best moment came when he tore down the closing sale sign while customers stood outside applauding. One daughter's simple post didn't just sell a few pairs of shoes. It gave her father's dream a second life.

0: 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I am from Nash Icon, and these folks know fencing. 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
1: Down to Georgia, he was looking for a soul to steal. He was in a bind because he was way behind and he was willing to make a deal. When he came across this young man sawing on a fiddle and playing it hot, and the devil jumped up on a hickory stump and said, "Boy, let me tell you what, I guess you didn't know it, but I'm a fiddle player too. And if you'd care to take a dare, I'll make a bet with you. Now you play pretty good fiddle, boy, but give the devil his due. I bet a fiddle of gold against your soul because I think I'm better than you." The boy said, "My name's Johnny, and it might be a sin, but I'll take your bet, and you're gonna regret, 'cause I'm the best as ever been."

opened up his case and he said, "I'll start this show." And fire flew from his fingertips as he rosined up his bow. And he pulled the bow across the strings and it made an evil hiss. And then a band of demons joined in and it sounded something like this.

The devil bowed his head because he knew that he'd been beat. And he laid that golden fiddle on the ground at Johnny's feet. Johnny said, "Devil, just come on back if you ever want to try again. 'Cause I told you once, you son of a gun, I'm..."

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The CDB. Hey, my buddy Jack Womack coming up in the next few minutes. He has Colin Ray and Lone Star lined up. Have a great night.

Huntsville's 93.3 Nash Icon plays so much more country music than the other guys. Stick around for a while and hear the difference. 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

0: One of the great songs written by Mr. Jeffrey Steele, who also wrote What Hurts the Most. And the part about marrying a rodeo cowboy, that's about Jewel and Ty Murray. Yeah, watching her on an interview, I believe, of Larry King at the time, gave him that line. Toby Keith with a song that Blake Shelton wanted to do, but his record company hated it so bad, they wouldn't even let him put it on an album, wouldn't even let him bury it on there. That song's coming up along with Little Texas.
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playing a better mix of the country hits you know and love. Toby Keith going to change the subject matter here in a little bit. He wants to talk about me. Yeah, Patti Loveless and Sam Hunt on the way, too.

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0: Only the country hits that you know and love, and a better variety of them. We don't want you getting listener fatigue around these parts. My name's Jack Welback. Oh, so you know how we all kind of imitate our heroes, myself included, some of my radio heroes. Well, Clint Black, you know, idolized Merle Haggard, that when he first started, people thought that it was just a younger version of Merle. Now, I tell you what, let's do. Let's play one of Clint's hits and a classic from Merle, and I'll let you decide if you can hear the similarities. I got them both coming up next.
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0: We got a better mix of your favorite country hits and play the Hag and Clint Black back to back. You can definitely hear the similarities. It was so cool when Clint got to finish a song with him. Yeah, Untangling My Mind was one that Merle had that they sat down and finished together writing. And the handwritten lyrics on display right now. The Country Music Hall of Fame, The Hard Way on Purpose, a great Clint Black exhibit that I know you're going to want to see if you can get down there between now and next August. I've got George Strait and Mark Chestnut standing by.
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0: They're closed already? Man, where does the time go? Well, when we add up the time the average person will waste a year of his or her life looking for stuff. 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Alan Jackson and Zach Brown's got some homegrown.
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0: 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Well, he grew up around Nashville and around the music business, and he still wanted to do it. I always admire guys that are like that, like a Mitchell Tenpenny and the guy I have got coming up. But I'm telling you what, man, you look up the definition of a people person, you're going to see a picture of Chase Matthew. I've got him with his anthem, Darlin', coming up along with Garth.
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0: Already having to add shows, and I bet you knowing Garth, he'll add a few more to his Blame It All on My Roots tour, where he already had to add a few shows in Indianapolis. It is Jack Welbeck, and I have got Randy Travis on the way for it. I'll play you some Cody Johnson, too. 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

your favorite country hits and more of them. Hardy going to tell us about what is in that truck bed and a feel-good favorite from Clay Walker. Speaking of feel-good summer songs, I think this one hits different in the summer when we're boating, driving maybe just a little too fast. 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

0: Always playing a better mix of your favorite country hits. Well, laughing, it strengthens immunity, conditions muscles, increases circulation, and relieves depression. But did you know that having a sense of humor can boost your career? Yeah, studies show that people who use humor to cope with challenges at work are promoted faster and farther than serious-minded coworkers. You just have to be able to read the room and know the boss's sense of humor. I've learned that the hard way. But the worst that can happen is they fire you and you go on to something better. But there you go. Hey, my free advice is overpriced. Have a sense of humor, bottom line. Trace Atkins coming up along with Blake Shelton. Stick with me.
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0: Guys, here's one thing you can do to keep yourself out of trouble. 67% of women complain that they have to clean, no, not the toilet, the sink after their guy shaves. Oh, well, okay, that's an easy one. Vince Gill is going to be in here with What the Cowgirls Do and a classic from Juice Newton. 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

0: 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Now, did you know that was the very first country music video broadcast on MTV? And I believe they had been around for about a year, a little more, a little less than that, but that would make its debut as the first country video on MTV from 1981. It's Well Back, playing more of your all-time favorites and a few new favorites, too. Kenny Chesney and John Anderson on the way.
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She is making history not only in country music, but with other females in other formats with her new record 14 weeks at number one. Ella Langley is coming up. Trisha Yearwood now.

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0: Houston, Texas has got its 14th week at number one on the Hot 100. Okay, so that ties Whitney Houston's I Will Always Love You and Mariah Carey's We Belong Together. And you think about it, it all started with that song that some in the format, no, you're not going to get me to name any names, thought was too country. Hindsight is always 2020. Yes. Colin Ray is coming up, and I got one from a Mississippi girl I know you're not going to want to miss.
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1: 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A staple of country from Earl Thomas Conley. Joe Diffie is going to try to make sense of the third rock from the sun. 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

0: Well, he actually went broke on his own studio back in Oklahoma about the time his marriage disbanded. But then one day, feeling lower than low, Joe went, wait a minute, I can do whatever I want. Basically, I can live wherever I want. I got nothing to lose. So that's when he came to Nashville. And we wouldn't hear him on the radio for a while. He actually got a job as a demo singer, they call him, where folks write songs and they get somebody good to perform them in hopes that somebody will pick them up. But then he'd pick up his own songs not too long after that. Hardy's on the way along with Alabama.
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0: Well, Alabama, knowing how much Jason Aldean thought of them, Randy Owen came up for his big 31 number one party right around country radio seminar time. And knowing Jason, I think that was even cooler than getting the award. Well, one that Jason did that they were already thinking was kind of blurring the lines between rock, pop, and maybe even a little bit of rap. Yeah, Dirt Road Anthem. You remember when some people in the format were a little up in arms about that? We're still playing it all these years later. Just saying. He's coming up along with Doug Stone.
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Potts Farm was a place to go. Load a truck up, hit the dirt road. 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Light the bonfire and call the girls. 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Jack and Jim were a few good men. 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Better watch out for the boys in blue. And all this small town, he said, she said. Ain't it funny how rumors spread? 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Watch your mouth. Before I have to knock that loud mouth out. I'm tired of talking, man. Y'all ain't listening. Them old dirt

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Hey, I don't have long. It's flying by. It always does when I get to play more of our favorites. Like the one coming up from Kenny Chesney, the one that started all for Tim right after it, This All-American Girl.

We've got all the music that made country great and the best of today. You get it all right here. 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

0: Your favorite country hits, and I have got more of them as of today. His Living in Fast Forward exhibit at the Country Music Hall of Fame open, and you'll have a chance to go see that all the way until August of next year. My name is Jack Womack, and the song that I've got coming up is co-written by Dan Hill. Who is that? Well, some of you kids are going to have to ask your parents, but he was big in the pop world with the song Sometimes When We Touch. Now, this song would pave the way for a certain sound that Mark Wills had that would do him really good in the late 90s, including the song Wish You Were Here. The one I've got coming up kind of set the stage for all that. We'll hear from him along with Miranda Lambert.
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1: 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I've got Tyler Hubbard, too, going to take us to the park. And Miranda Lambert right after Mark Wills.

0: Now, if you can just find a place to park that doesn't cost more than the meal, I tell you, that's why it's cheaper sometimes to get a ride. 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George Strait is coming your way, and I got an all-time favorite from the Judds.
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0: the country hits that you know and love by heart. And another great thing about Judd's songs, and even Winona's, I mean, one chord, you know exactly who it is. I'm Jack Womack. I've got Luke Combs flying in here like a hurricane. Plus, we will hear one of Clint Black's signature songs. And don't forget to go see his exhibit if you get a chance to between now and August, the hard way on purpose of the Country Music Hall of Fame.
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There's Blake Shelton, a guy with a girl. Good morning, Craig Vaughn with you in the studio on a Thursday, closer to the weekend. Here's Sammy Kershaw, She Don't Know She's Beautiful.

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0: Dylan Scott. This town's been too good to us. Craig Vaughn with you in the studio. Well, you know, surfing. Surfing can be dangerous. Now, surfing on top of a speeding train, that's just stupid. Surfing on top of a train while naked, well, that's stupid and dangerous and kind of weird. Colorado police arrested a man from Arizona. His name is Daniel Balance. Last week, he was caught surfing naked on top of a moving locomotive. In a statement, the department said, quote, "For those like this, for those of you who had the unfortunate experience of seeing this gentleman, I want you to know that he was arrested on felony and misdemeanor charges. Daniel expressed his love of vodka, beer, and playing the banjo. Unfortunately, we had to separate him from those loves and the train ride." I love the police department there. He wasn't supposed to be on the train to begin with. Police say he broke the window on a Union Pacific Railroad locomotive to get inside.
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2: What are the chances you are listening to this while drinking a nice hot cup of coffee? If so, don't let me stop you. For years, we've been reporting on the health benefits of coffee, and that's not going to stop today. A new study, this one out of Harvard School of Public Health, found that coffee and tea could help lower your risk of developing dementia. People who enjoyed 1 to 3 caffeinated cups a day saw the biggest impact. In addition to the caffeine, coffee contains hundreds of bioactive compounds that can influence inflammation, glucose metabolism, vascular function, and oxidative stress. It's also possible coffee drinkers might be doing other things that keep them healthy. Eating a more balanced diet, getting plenty of exercise, sleep, not smoking, or drinking too much alcohol. And finally, staying socially active. I'm Dr. Sanjay Gupta, helping you live a better life.
3: Well, good Thursday morning to you. Getting closer to the weekend. Yeah. Here's Tim McGraw with Down on the Farm.

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0: Jody Messina. I'm all right. Greg Vaughn with you in the studio. Do believe title track off of that album. Well, a few details have leaked from Taylor Swift and Travis Kelce's wedding, but Jason Kelce has confirmed the rumor that Taylor and Travis performed a duet. He said, quote, "Trav can sing. Trav has always been able to carry a tune. Obviously, he pales in comparison to some of the other people singing that night, but he did okay. It's unclear if it was a rehearsed performance or a casual karaoke duet. Jason also didn't say what song they sang. Jason said they grew up in an artsy town of Cleveland Heights and learned to do a little bit of everything. Quote, there's always been like a thriving music scene there. Everybody in fourth grade, you're getting a musical instrument. When you're in middle school, you're either singing or you're doing music with an instrument.
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0: Here's Vince Gill. Don't let our love start slipping away. Good morning, Craig Vaughn. In studio with you, and six volunteer firefighters in Pennsylvania carried a 100-pound senior dog out of the forest after it got too exhausted to continue its hike. The team spent 4.5 hours carrying her nearly 2 miles down a steep mountain trail in a rescue basket, stopping along the way to keep her hydrated. The firefighters said they were happy to get their quote-unquote sweet girl, and she is expected to make a full recovery. Yes, that's so cool to hear. 4.5 hours to carry that dog down the mountain. That's great. I love it.
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0: Pat Paisley, Dolly Parton, When I Get Where I'm Going. I just love that song. ESPN college football analyst Darius Walker received a free hotel upgrade after he was mistaken for Darius Rucker. He joked, quote, "Apparently there's another famous Darius, and today we both won." Darius Rucker actually commented on the video of the experience and said, quote, "You're welcome." Anyway, you can find that video over there at Darius Walker on his Instagram page.
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11: We've all been there, in a boring meeting, a long lecture, struggling to stay awake. No matter how hard you try, you nod off, and that is never a good look. Aside from the obvious, making sure you're getting enough sleep, there are a couple quick pick-me-ups that experts recommend before you take your seat. If you have time, you might try to squeeze in a quick nap, just a couple minutes even. That can increase your alertness. Or try to pop outside for a quick walk, get your blood and your hormones pumping, splash some cold water on your face, or grab a cup of coffee, obviously. If you're not a caffeine drinker, even just taking small sips of water throughout your meeting could be enough to keep you awake. Of course, you could also make a point to engage in the meeting. You're not likely to fall asleep while you're actually talking. I'm Dr. Sanjay Gupta, helping you live a better life.
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0: There's Low Cash and Hometown Home. Have your thumbs ever hurt from too much texting? I hate to admit this, but mine actually have. I'm a grown man. I feel awful about this. If yours hurt too, they might be in need of a break. Health experts say that all that texting, scrolling, and swiping can lead to what's called texting thumb. Symptoms include, I've got them all, stiffness, throbbing near the thumb joint, and even clicking when you bend your thumb. It's embarrassing. It's because today's smartphones are much larger and heavier, and people use them for way more than just calls and text. And all those hours of scrolling can put extra strain on your hands. But here are a few simple changes that can help. Take breaks. Change up how you hold your phone. I think that was mine. I think I'm trying to text with one hand or play a game or something like that. Switch hands. I don't even know if I could do that. And use your voice to text whenever possible. I have gotten good at voice to text. My secret is just over enunciate everything and speak slowly. Experts also recommend you do daily thumb and wrist exercises. There you go. There you go. That's my advice for the voice to text thing. I've gotten it down. I don't make a whole lot of mistakes like I used to.
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4: 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Before you race to the coffee machine, drink a big glass of water. 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At the end of the day, you want to create your very own wind-down ritual, an hour before bed, whatever that might look like for you. But again, away from screens if you can. And as you get back into bed, it's all about breathing again. 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That really works for me. I'm Dr. Sanjay Gupta. Helping you live a better life.
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0: Alabama. Roll on, 18-wheeler. Craig Vaughn in the studio with you. And this post is going viral online, basically saying that there are, every 3 years or so, a new water bottle brand comes out, and women go crazy over it. So much that it even becomes part of their personality. Stanley Cups? In case you're a history buff, here are the definitive timelines of trendy water bottles. I don't remember a lot of these early ones. Nalgene from the 70s all the way into the 2000s. Camelback Eddie from 2010 to 2016. 2016 to 2019, Swell Hydro Flask from 2019 to 2021. I remember that one. I remember the Yeti Rambler. That was a big deal for a couple of years, 2020 to 2022. Simple Modern from 2021 to 2022. The Stanley Cup from 2022 to 2024. And now the Owala. I don't even know what that one is. How many of these trendy bottles have you owned, though? And did they ever become part of your personality? Yeah, Stanley Cups kind of became part of a lot of folks' personalities. Had them decorated in certain colors, and you had to have them with you at all times and all that stuff.
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Luke Bryan and Drink a Beer. Good morning. Craig Vaughn with you in the studio on your Thursday. Here's Tracy Lawrence. Hopefully you're not running behind.

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0: Luke Combs and Back in the Saddle. Well, check it out. Woody Harrelson producing a documentary on the legendary music venue, the Armadillo World Headquarters in Austin. It'll be about its rise, cultural impact, and its legacy. The venue welcomed artists like Willie Nelson, Jerry Garcia, Bruce Springsteen, Linda Ronstadt, Talking Heads, and they're missing a bunch out on that list, too. Merle Haggard, Jerry Jeff Walker, and the Gonzos, and just so many great bands made their way into that. I love the music history of Austin and that rise of that whole outlaw music scene and everything, and that is a fascinating venue. Anyway, Woody says, quote, "The Armadillo wasn't just a music venue. It was where all kinds of music came together under one roof. Careers got started there, genres mixed, and made people feel like they belonged." Very, very cool. Looking forward to that documentary already.
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12: Now seems as good a time as any to remind you, you don't always have to take healthy habits to the extreme. Not only are you unlikely to stick with something that's difficult, even if you can keep it up, it's probably going to be to the detriment of something else. And chances are that something else is more important. So if you're on a quest to improve your health, I promise the basics are going to take you much further. I'm talking about diet, try and be as plant-based as possible, exercise, meaning multiple rounds of cardio and strength training, and sleep. For most people, 7 to 9 hours a night. I'd like to think of these things as sort of a three-legged stool, right? If you're not doing any one of them, it's really hard to keep balanced with the others. The key here is you don't have to strive for perfection. Doing anything is going to be better than nothing. I'm Dr. Sanjay Gupta, helping you live a better life.
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2: Well, good Thursday morning to you. Craig Vaughn with you in the studio. Getting you up, getting you moving. Appreciate you tuning in. Here's Alan Jackson with Who's Cheating Who.

0: Faith Hill with Breathe. Well, this feels kind of important. Conan O'Brien has ditched his classic pompadour. That's right, he's had that same hair forever for a slicked back look. During the filming of his podcast on Monday, his new do got a huge reaction online. I had to find it. I had to go look for a picture. I'm like, no, he got rid of the pompadour? What? Anyway, some of the comments, I'm sure Conan O'Brien would probably find some of these funny. Greaser Conan isn't real. He can't hurt you. If this is Conan's new look, he needs a gold chain. Somebody else said, why does he look like I'm about to be sold a used Kia Sorento? And then somebody else said, he looks like he's auditioning for the Irish spinoff of The Sopranos. For some reason, I really think Conan O'Brien would actually laugh at all those. But yeah, it's just kind of odd to see him without that big pompadour. He's getting up there in age, though. The new haircut actually kind of makes him look even older.
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12: Now seems as good a time as any to remind you, you don't always have to take healthy habits to the extreme. 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And chances are that something else is more important. So if you're on a quest to improve your health, I promise the basics are going to take you much further. I'm talking about diet. Try and be as plant-based as possible. Exercise, meaning multiple rounds of cardio and strength training, and sleep. For most people, 7 to 9 hours a night. I'd like to think of these things as sort of a three-legged stool, right? If you're not doing any one of them, it's really hard to keep balanced with the others. The key here is you don't have to strive for perfection. Doing anything is going to be better than nothing. I'm Dr. Sanjay Gupta, helping you live a better life.
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0: I like it. I love it. Good morning, Craig Vaughn with you in the studio. Love the music that we play here. That's for sure. Check this out. Jason Bateman has only been arrested one time in his life, but at least he made it fashionable. It happened in Monaco because he was drunk and disorderly while wearing a, quote, nice little leopard outfit with a pocket full of casino chips. Jason blames being banged up on cheap champagne. He shared the story on an episode of his Smartless podcast, but he didn't say when it happened. Jason has been California sober for over two decades now. That means no alcohol or hard drugs, only weed. If you've heard the term California sober, that is what it means, only weed.
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Cody Johnson, The Fall. Good morning, Craig Vaughn in the studio with you on a Thursday, getting close to the weekend. Here's Joe Nichols, sunny and 75.

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We're playing all the music that made country great and the best of today.

0: Blake Shelton and God's Country. Good morning, Craig Vaughn with you in the studio. And Carson Daly hooked Riley Green up with a custom chair for The Voice, so he'll be able to keep his cowboy hat on set. Riley said, quote, "I got a little holster for my hat, so nobody else has that." Riley teased that the holster will be part of his strategy. Quote, "What I found out is having that hat, whenever you're trying to get somebody to pick you for their team, when you can pull it out and put it on, they know you're serious." The Voice premieres on Monday, September 21st on NBC.
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6: What are the chances you are listening to this while drinking a nice hot cup of coffee? If so, don't let me stop you. For years, we've been reporting on the health benefits of coffee, and that's not going to stop today. A new study, this one out of Harvard School of Public Health, found that coffee and tea could help lower your risk of developing dementia. People who enjoyed 1 to 3 caffeinated cups a day saw the biggest impact. In addition to the caffeine, coffee contains hundreds of bioactive compounds that can influence inflammation, glucose metabolism, vascular function, and oxidative stress. It's also possible coffee drinkers might be doing other things that keep them healthy. Eating a more balanced diet, getting plenty of exercise, sleep, not smoking, or drinking too much alcohol. And finally, staying socially active. I'm Dr. Sanjay Gupta, helping you live a better life.
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5: Well, good Thursday morning to you. Greg Vaughn with you in the studio. Getting you up, getting you moving. Appreciate you tuning in. Here's Diamond Rio with Norma Jean Riley.

0: 93.3 Nash Icon. There's Ella Langley. Weren't for the wind. Ella's got a new energy drink coming out here pretty soon. She's teamed up with Raw Nutrition. No word. Apparently, it'll have a peaches and honey flavor, though. Looking forward to giving that a try, actually. Let's see. On the way, George Strait's coming up. 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Keep it locked on 93.3 Nash Icon.
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14: I read this interesting story the other day, which was written by a colleague of mine, about why so-called, quote, admin nights are the new book club for busy adults. Now, I learned this is a term coined by journalist Chris Collin, who wrote about this life hack in the Wall Street Journal. An admin night is when people come together for a night, a fun night, while holding one another accountable to an assignment. The ones usually considered back burner tasks, the ones that you've been putting off. The person you choose to do an admin night with matters a lot, because that's your accountability partner. That's what one person told us. People love the social aspect because it can bring these boring tasks to light, make them feel more fun, and where you go matters as well. You need to have enough space and hopefully not too many distractions. And again, don't forget to leave some time for fun. I'm Dr. Sanjay Gupta, helping you live a better life.

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0: Alabama, Tennessee River. That'll do it for me, Craig Vaughn. 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But God bless you. 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

morning and welcome to Huntsville's 93.3 Nash Icon, playing the best and most country music from the 90s too. Now, I'm your girl, Sam I Am, live and local with you on your Thursday morning. Hope you're having a great day. We've got cloudy skies throughout our day, chances of rain popping in and out. Yeah, it's there, but we will have a high of 87. It's Doug Stone, I'd Be Better Off, here on Nash Icon. I see.

0: This is Huntsville's 93.3 Nash Icon. I am Sam. I am. Thank you for hanging out with me on your Thursday morning. Hope you're having a great day so far. 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
14: As a parent, when you send your kid off to school in the morning, you know that they're going to be learning, they're going to be spending time with their friends. But a new study out of UCSF found adolescents are spending an average of 70 minutes of their school day on their phones. Now, some kids will say they need their phones to help with schoolwork, but this study found that they were spending the vast majority of their screen time on TikTok, Instagram, and Snapchat. Not really apps that you're going to be turning to for homework help. Now, the study's lead author said, don't blame kids for using their phones at school. Teach them how to resist them. Focus on what they'd get by putting them aside rather than what you're taking away. explain how phones could hurt their academic performance, and also remind them of this: nothing takes the place of real face-to-face friendships. I'm Dr. Sanjay Gupta, helping you live a better life.

0: Michael Montgomery, Be My Baby tonight on Huntsville's 93.3 Nash Icon. I am Sam I Am. Thanks for hanging out. Hope you're having a great Thursday morning. A high of 87 today with cloudy skies throughout our day. Coming up and playing the rest of this hour, we've got some Blake Shelton, Thomas Rhett, Miss Shania Twain, Nico Moon with Good Time, and of course some Toby Keith, He Ain't Worth Missing. All playing here on Huntsville's 93.3 Nash Icon.
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10: If you're looking to get stronger, you don't necessarily need a bunch of heavy weights to do that, at least not to start. Body weight workouts, when you do them the right way, can be really effective. Strength and conditioning specialist Dana Santis told us, with body weight training, you create progressive overload by changing joint angles, adding instability, or choosing more challenging variations of the same exercise. Two other factors driving progressive overload are time under tension and muscular fatigue. That means the amount of time your muscles are engaged during a movement, the slower the movement, the harder it will be until you reach the point where you can't do another rep with good form. You want to stop before you collapse. Also, remember this, pay attention to your breath. So important. Breathe out when you exert force. I'm Dr. Sanjay Gupta, helping you live a better life.

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0: 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I'm Sam I Am. 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
9: What are the chances you are listening to this while drinking a nice hot cup of coffee? If so, don't let me stop you. For years, we've been reporting on the health benefits of coffee, and that's not going to stop today. A new study, this one out of Harvard School of Public Health, found that coffee and tea could help lower your risk of developing dementia. People who enjoyed 1 to 3 caffeinated cups a day saw the biggest impact. In addition to the caffeine, coffee contains hundreds of bioactive compounds that can influence inflammation, glucose metabolism, vascular function, and oxidative stress. It's also possible coffee drinkers might be doing other things that keep them healthy. Eating a more balanced diet, getting plenty of exercise, sleep, not smoking, or drinking too much alcohol. And finally, staying socially active. I'm Dr. Sanjay Gupta, helping you live a better life.
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0: 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Hope you're having a great Thursday. 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
14: Even for people who fall asleep easily, staying asleep can be difficult. You wake up, your mind starts to race, you can't turn those thoughts off. Sleep experts say there are a few things you can try. Cognitive shuffling. That's when you choose a random, impersonal, non-emotional word. Then for each letter of that word, think of as many words that begin with each letter as you can before moving on to the next one. It distracts your brain from stress. It also mimics the fragmented thought patterns that usually occur as you drift off to sleep. Sensory grounding is something else. That's when you work through things you can hear, feel, see, smell, or taste. that helps you to be in the moment instead of dwelling on the past or the future. Or just do a mental walkthrough of a place you know well. Familiar but neutral imagery that can calm the brain. I'm Dr. Sanjay Gupta, helping you live a better life.
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she came to see him one last time. Oh, and we all wondered if she would. And it kept running through my mind, this time he's over her for good.

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1: There are lots of things you can measure to get an idea of how healthy you are at any given moment. Temperature, heart rate, blood pressure, just to name a few. But how about how healthy you will be and how long you're likely to live? According to a new study out of the University at Buffalo, two simple strength tests are pretty accurate at predicting longevity in older women. One is hand grip strength, and the other is how quickly people can stand up from a seated position without using their arms. By the way, I remember interviewing former President Jimmy Carter when he was quite old and being really impressed how he just popped out of the chair without using his arms. Not a lot of older people can actually do that. But I think the message here is that maintaining strength as you age is going to help you perform everyday activities, but also help you avoid injury and stay independent. I'm Dr. Sanjay Gupta, helping you live a better life.
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0: Judy and the Blowfish. I'm Sam I Am. 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Coming up and playing in 10 minutes, some Zac Brown Band, Martina McBride, Johnny Lee, and some Garth Brooks with Somewhere Other Than the Night. 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
9: What are the chances you are listening to this while drinking a nice hot cup of coffee? If so, don't let me stop you. For years, we've been reporting on the health benefits of coffee, and that's not going to stop today. A new study, this one out of Harvard School of Public Health, found that coffee and tea could help lower your risk of developing dementia. People who enjoyed 1 to 3 caffeinated cups a day saw the biggest impact. In addition to the caffeine, coffee contains hundreds of bioactive compounds that can influence inflammation, glucose metabolism, vascular function, and oxidative stress. It's also possible coffee drinkers might be doing other things that keep them healthy. Eating a more balanced diet, getting plenty of exercise, sleep, not smoking, or drinking too much alcohol. And finally, staying socially active. I'm Dr. Sanjay Gupta, helping you live a better life.
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0: 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I am Sam. 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
13: Across the country right now, at this very moment, there are probably arguments taking place about who's doing more of the housework, the homework, the shuttling of kids from this activity to that. It's true. By and large, women do more of this than men. But doesn't have to be that way. And if you and your spouse can level that playing field, it's going to make both of you and your kids happier. Psychologist Yelena Kecmanovic says, this might be how you get there. As hard as it might be at first, try to think of your partner like a teammate, not an adversary. Learn how to do some of the chores your partner does to get a better understanding of how much effort something takes. And finally, take the time to acknowledge what the other person is doing. And every now and then, even express your appreciation. That'll go a long way. I'm Dr. Sanjay Gupta, helping you live a better life.
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Good afternoon and welcome to Huntsville's 93.3 Nash Icon. I am Sam. I am. Thank you for joining me on your Thursday afternoon. A high of 87 today with cloudy skies throughout our day. Tracy Byrd, 10 rounds with Jose Cuervo here on Nash Icon.

0: Icon with me, Sam. I am live and local with you on your Thursday afternoon. Hope you're having a great day. We've got some great country music coming up for you in 10 minutes. Kenny Chesney, Allison Krauss, Brooks and Dunn, and some Colin Ray with Little Rock. All playing here on Huntsville's 93.3 Nash Icon.
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17: Even for people who fall asleep easily, staying asleep can be difficult. You wake up, your mind starts to race, you can't turn those thoughts off. Sleep experts say there are a few things you can try. Cognitive shuffling. That's when you choose a random, impersonal, non-emotional word. Then for each letter of that word, think of as many words that begin with each letter as you can before moving on to the next one. It distracts your brain from stress. It also mimics the fragmented thought patterns that usually occur as you drift off to sleep. Sensory grounding is something else. That's when you work through things you can hear, feel, see, smell, or taste. That helps you to be in the moment instead of dwelling on the past or the future. Or just do a mental walkthrough of a place you know well. Familiar but neutral imagery that can calm the brain. I'm Dr. Sanjay Gupta, helping you live a better life.
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0: 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You're listening to Huntsville's 93.3 Nash Icon. If you're looking for something to do on a Friday night, well, let me tell you about what's going on at University Pickers on July 31st. They're hosting karaoke night, so it is your time to shine. 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
3: As a parent, when you send your kid off to school in the morning, you know that they're going to be learning, they're going to be spending time with their friends. But a new study out of UCSF found adolescents are spending an average of 70 minutes of their school day on their phones. Now, some kids will say they need their phones to help with schoolwork, but this study found that they were spending the vast majority of their screen time on TikTok, Instagram, and Snapchat, not really apps that you're going to be turning to for homework help. Now, the study's lead author said, "Don't blame kids for using their phones at school. Teach them how to resist them. Focus on what they'd get by putting them aside rather than what you're taking away. Explain how phones could hurt their academic performance, and also remind them of this. Nothing takes the place of real face-to-face friendships." I'm Dr. Sanjay Gupta, helping you live a better life.
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0: 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I am Sam. I am live and local with you on your Thursday afternoon. A high of 87 today with cloudy skies throughout our day. Coming up and playing in 10 minutes, some great country music just for you. Devin Dawson, Toby Keith, Scotty McCreary, and some Alabama with The Closer You Get. 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
10: We've all been there, in a boring meeting, a long lecture, struggling to stay awake. No matter how hard you try, you nod off, and that is never a good look. Aside from the obvious, making sure you're getting enough sleep, there are a couple quick pick-me-ups that experts recommend before you take your seat. If you have time, you might try to squeeze in a quick nap, just a couple minutes even. That can increase your alertness. Or try to pop outside for a quick walk, get your blood and your hormones pumping, splash some cold water on your face, or grab a cup of coffee, obviously. If you're not a caffeine drinker, even just taking small sips of water throughout your meeting could be enough to keep you awake. Of course, you could also make a point to engage in the meeting. You're not likely to fall asleep while you're actually talking. I'm Dr. Sanjay Gupta, helping you live a better life.
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0: 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I'm your girl, Sam I Am. Happy Thursday afternoon, a high of 87 today with cloudy skies in our area. Chances of rain around, so just be weather aware. Headed out for the afternoon, Mojo's Country Club is coming up next. Don't forget, today is a great day to have a great day. I'll talk to you tomorrow morning starting at 9 a.m. here on Huntsville's 93.3 Nash Icon.
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14: A better life with Dr. Sanjay Gupta.
15: I read this interesting story the other day, which was written by a colleague of mine, about why so-called, quote, admin nights are the new book club for busy adults. Now, I learned this is a term coined by journalist Chris Collin, who wrote about this life hack in the Wall Street Journal. An admin night is when people come together for a night, a fun night, while holding one another accountable to an assignment. The ones usually considered back burner tasks, the ones that you've been putting off. The person you choose to do an admin night with matters a lot because that's your accountability partner. That's what one person told us. People love the social aspect because it can bring these boring tasks to light, make them feel more fun, and where you go matters as well. You need to have enough space and hopefully not too many distractions. And again, don't forget to leave some time for fun. I'm Dr. Sanjay Gupta, helping you live a better life.
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0: Luke Bryan right there, down to one. It's 93.3 Nash Icon. Welcome inside Mojo's Country Club. We're playing all the music that made country great and the best of today. Coming up, we've got music from Keith Urban. We'll hear from Brian White and Dustin Lynch. Where it's at. That's next on Nash.
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6: Now seems as good a time as any to remind you, you don't always have to take healthy habits to the extreme. Not only are you unlikely to stick with something that's difficult, even if you can keep it up, it's probably going to be to the detriment of something else. And chances are that something else is more important. So if you're on a quest to improve your health, I promise the basics are going to take you much further. I'm talking about diet, try and be as plant-based as possible, exercise, meaning multiple rounds of cardio and strength training, and sleep. For most people, 7 to 9 hours a night. I'd like to think of these things as sort of a three-legged stool, right? If you're not doing any one of them, it's really hard to keep balanced with the others. The key here is you don't have to strive for perfection. Doing anything is going to be better than nothing. I'm Dr. Sanjay Gupta, helping you live a better life.
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And he said, boys, whatever you're offering, it won't be enough.

0: Cody Johnson, Dirt Cheap. It's 93.3 Nash Icon. Welcome inside Mojo's Country Club. Have you ever wondered what would happen if a sports personality released a country music album? Well, you're about to find out. Pat McAfee has officially announced his debut country album. It's called The Diary of a Polarizing Figure, and it'll be released on August 14th. The former Indianapolis Colt punter and host of the Pat McAfee Show has been teasing the project for a while now, and now it's finally become a reality. But one of the best moments from the announcement came courtesy of Luke Combs after seeing the news. Luke commented on the post and said, "Not calling me on this? Unforgivable." Now, Pat answered back with a few laughing emojis and clarified there are actually no featured artists on the record. But Ernest did help him with some songwriting, which should be pretty cool. Can't wait to hear it.
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12: Even for people who fall asleep easily, staying asleep can be difficult. You wake up, your mind starts to race, you can't turn those thoughts off. Sleep experts say there are a few things you can try. Cognitive shuffling. That's when you choose a random, impersonal, non-emotional word. Then for each letter of that word, think of as many words that begin with each letter as you can before moving on to the next one. It distracts your brain from stress. It also mimics the fragmented thought patterns that usually occur as you drift off to sleep. Sensory grounding is something else. That's when you work through things you can hear, feel, see, smell, or taste. That helps you to be in the moment instead of dwelling on the past or the future. Or just do a mental walkthrough of a place you know well. Familiar but neutral imagery that can calm the brain. I'm Dr. Sanjay Gupta, helping you live a better life.
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0: Corey Kent right there, and this heart is 93.3 Nash Icon. Welcome inside Mojo's Country Club. Happy Thursday. Coming up, we've got music from Chris Lane. We'll hear from Martina McBride and Low Cash. I Know Somebody is coming up next on Nash.
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17: What are the chances you are listening to this while drinking a nice hot cup of coffee? If so, don't let me stop you. For years, we've been reporting on the health benefits of coffee, and that's not going to stop today. A new study, this one out of Harvard School of Public Health, found that coffee and tea could help lower your risk of developing dementia. People who enjoyed 1 to 3 caffeinated cups a day saw the biggest impact. In addition to the caffeine, coffee contains hundreds of bioactive compounds that can influence inflammation, glucose metabolism, vascular function, and oxidative stress. It's also possible coffee drinkers might be doing other things that keep them healthy. Eating a more balanced diet, getting plenty of exercise, sleep, not smoking, or drinking too much alcohol. And finally, staying socially active. I'm Dr. Sanjay Gupta, helping you live a better life.

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0: 93.3 Nash Icon, welcome inside Mojo's Country Club. 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
12: Even for people who fall asleep easily, staying asleep can be difficult. You wake up, your mind starts to race, you can't turn those thoughts off. Sleep experts say there are a few things you can try. Cognitive shuffling. That's when you choose a random, impersonal, non-emotional word. Then for each letter of that word, think of as many words that begin with each letter as you can before moving on to the next one. It distracts your brain from stress. It also mimics the fragmented thought patterns that usually occur as you drift off to sleep. Sensory grounding is something else. That's when you work through things you can hear, feel, see, smell, or taste. That helps you to be in the moment instead of dwelling on the past or the future. Or just do a mental walkthrough of a place you know well. Familiar but neutral imagery that can calm the brain. I'm Dr. Sanjay Gupta, helping you live a better life.
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0: 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Coming up, we've got Tim McGraw, Kid Rock with Sheryl Crow, Vince Gill, and up next, Dan and Shay from the ground up, right here on Nash Icon.
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16: We've all been there, in a boring meeting, a long lecture, struggling to stay awake. No matter how hard you try, you nod off, and that is never a good look. Aside from the obvious, making sure you're getting enough sleep, there are a couple quick pick-me-ups that experts recommend before you take your seat. If you have time, you might try to squeeze in a quick nap, just a couple minutes even. That can increase your alertness. Or try to pop outside for a quick walk, get your blood and your hormones pumping, splash some cold water on your face, or grab a cup of coffee, obviously. If you're not a caffeine drinker, even just taking small sips of water throughout your meeting could be enough to keep you awake. Of course, you could also make a point to engage in the meeting. You're not likely to fall asleep while you're actually talking. I'm Dr. Sanjay Gupta, helping you live a better life.

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0: 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That's Lainey Wilson, 4x4 by you. Welcome inside Mojo's Country Club. 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
15: We've all been there, in a boring meeting, a long lecture, struggling to stay awake. 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Aside from the obvious, making sure you're getting enough sleep, there are a couple quick pick-me-ups that experts recommend before you take your seat. If you have time, you might try to squeeze in a quick nap, just a couple minutes even. That can increase your alertness. Or try to pop outside for a quick walk, get your blood and your hormones pumping, splash some cold water on your face, or grab a cup of coffee, obviously. If you're not a caffeine drinker, even just taking small sips of water throughout your meeting could be enough to keep you awake. Of course, you could also make a point to engage in the meeting. You're not likely to fall asleep while you're actually talking. I'm Dr. Sanjay Gupta, helping you live a better life.
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0: revealed that he starts his day with 2 4-egg omelets and 6 scrambled eggs. And for all the non-math majors out there, that's 14 eggs. He also said that steak is another staple in his daily diet, and it makes sense. All that protein means big biceps.
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Welcome inside Mojo's Country Club. And by the way, happy Thursday. We're almost to the weekend. I love that. Okay, if you've ever wondered how Riley Green stays in such great shape, his breakfast might be the answer. He recently

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0: 93.3 Nash Icon. Welcome inside Mojo's Country Club. Pleasure to be with you on a Thursday. So Morgan Wallen, Still the Problem Tour, is on track to make more than $500 million in gross revenue from its 23-show run. Now, if those numbers hold, it will set a new record as the highest-grossing country tour of all time. And it would be the only country tour ever to cross the half-billion-dollar mark. Morgan has just a handful of dates remaining before wrapping up in Philadelphia on August 1st.
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0: Sanjay Gupta.
1: Now seems as good a time as any to remind you, you don't always have to take healthy habits to the extreme. Not only are you unlikely to stick with something that's difficult, even if you can keep it up, it's probably going to be to the detriment of something else. And chances are that something else is more important. So if you're on a quest to improve your health, I promise the basics are going to take you much further. I'm talking about diet, try and be as plant-based as possible, exercise, meaning multiple rounds of cardio and strength training, and sleep. For most people, 7 to 9 hours a night. I like to think of these things as sort of a three-legged stool, right? If you're not doing any one of them, it's really hard to keep balanced with the others. The key here is you don't have to strive for perfection. Doing anything is going to be better than nothing. I'm Dr. Sanjay Gupta, helping you live a better life.
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8: What are the chances you are listening to this while drinking a nice hot cup of coffee? If so, don't let me stop you. For years, we've been reporting on the health benefits of coffee, and that's not going to stop today. A new study, this one out of Harvard School of Public Health, found that coffee and tea could help lower your risk of developing dementia. People who enjoyed 1 to 3 caffeinated cups a day saw the biggest impact. In addition to the caffeine, coffee contains hundreds of bioactive compounds that can influence inflammation, glucose metabolism, vascular function, and oxidative stress. It's also possible coffee drinkers might be doing other things that keep them healthy. Eating a more balanced diet, getting plenty of exercise, sleep, not smoking, or drinking too much alcohol. And finally, staying socially active. I'm Dr. Sanjay Gupta, helping you live a better life.
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